Don't bring everybody down like this. Don't worry. It will soon pass, whatever it is. Don't worry, be happy. I'm not worried.

0: 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Musikrevue.
1: The world as we know it today is in a pretty terrible fix. And we're responsible. It's up to us to try and start making changes for the better, for the future, for the children. If we ever needed peace, brotherhood, and love, God knows we need it now, right now.

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Start this day like all the rest. First thing every morning that I do is start missing you.

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So come on and hold me tight.

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But I wanna know for sure. So come on and hold me tight.

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Though you treat me cruel, you hurt me, and you make me cry. But if you leave me, I will surely die.

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You can cook it in a pot. You can serve it very hot. Cook, I got a lot of iron. Make you strong like a lion.

How do you do? How do you do? How do you do? Do do do? How do you do? How do you do? How do you do? Do do do? I thank you. 1, 2, 3, 4, 5, 6. If it's 4, name something bitch. How do you do? How do you do? How do you do? Do do do? How do you do? Do do do do do?